is. He drove a Series 10 Cadillac and wore a cigar on his lip. Don't you know the devil wears a suit and tie? Saw him driving down the 61 in early July.

shivering as it waltzes or leaves. It's been rushing through my timber till your love brought on the spring. Now the mountains all are blushin'.

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The Big Country Countdown with Luke Bryan, Country and She Knows It, spending a second week at number 11. This past week, everybody getting a sneak preview of the title track from Luke's new upcoming album, September 18th, called Signs. Before that, we heard from Lainey Wilson with John Mayer and Phone Keys Wallet, holding at number 13. Lainey and Wrangler unveiling their fall 2026 collection this week, naturally featuring plenty of denim, flares, jackets, and bell-bottoms, the signature look of Lainey Wilson. And before that, we heard from Hardy, Eric Church, Morgan Wallen, and Tim McGraw. Tim marking his daughter Maggie McGraw's 28th birthday this week by sharing a relatively rare photo of her and an affectionate birthday tribute on social media. As we keep the countdown rolling along, here's another song from Morgan Wallen. His most recent solo number one, it's Don't Wait, on the Big Country Countdown.

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